everybody. But I know that most of you here who have seen us in concert before know that when you came here tonight, you thought you were coming to a third day show, but hopefully you're coming to so much more than that. When you come here tonight and we all gather together in the name of Jesus, we're going to have a church service here tonight, y'all.

0: This is the tragic story of a boxer who died fighting for more than just his boxing career. On July 19, 2019, Maxim Dadashev fought Subriel Matias for a title shot at the IBF light welterweight belt. Both fighters are undefeated, and their fight is just a normal boxing match that stretches into the later rounds. Both Matias and Dadashev fought with heart to win it all, but Dadashev took so much punishment that at the end of the 11th round, his coach Buddy McGirt begged him not to continue.
1: Let me stop the fight. Let me do this, okay? Look at me. Please.
0: Coach McGirt convinced the referee to stop the fight, but on his way to the dressing room,

Come on, put your hands in the air. Let this make it, make this your own personal cry. Sing it out, make it your own personal cry. You sing. Just from your heart. Just from your heart.